bringing you the backbeat and rhythm of your favorite songs. The bass. Slap of the bass. Oh yeah. 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
4: It'll be partly cloudy tonight, down to minus 6, a wind chill of minus 8 overnight. Sun and cloud on Sunday reaching 10. Cloudy Monday, 40% chance of showers or flurries with a high of 8.
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8: It'll be partly cloudy tonight, down to minus 6, a wind chill of minus 8 overnight. Sun and cloud on Sunday reaching 10. Cloudy Monday, 40% chance of showers or flurries with a high of 8.
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5: It'll be partly cloudy tonight, down to minus 6, a wind chill of minus 8 overnight. Sun and cloud on Sunday reaching 10. Cloudy Monday, 40% chance of showers or flurries with a high of 8.
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3: It'll be partly cloudy tonight, down to minus 6, a wind chill of minus 8 overnight. Sun and cloud on Sunday reaching 10. Cloudy Monday, 40% chance of showers or flurries with a high of 8.
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2: It'll be partly cloudy tonight, down to minus 6, a wind chill of minus 8 overnight. Sun and cloud on Sunday reaching 10. Cloudy Monday, 40% chance of showers or flurries with a high of 8.
3: So long, snow. 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
1: It'll be partly cloudy tonight, down to minus 6, a wind chill of minus 8 overnight. Sun and cloud on Sunday reaching 10. Cloudy Monday, 40% chance of showers or flurries with a high of 8.
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1: It'll be partly cloudy tonight, down to minus 6, a wind chill of minus 8 overnight. Sun and cloud on Sunday reaching 10. Cloudy Monday, 40% chance of showers or flurries with a high of 8.
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2: It'll be partly cloudy tonight, down to minus 6, a wind chill of minus 8 overnight. Sun and cloud on Sunday reaching 10. Cloudy Monday, 40% chance of showers or flurries with a high of 8.
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3: It will help with that dopamine hit.
4: It'll be cloudy today with a 40% chance of late-day showers, a high of 10. Showers end after midnight, then a chance of flurries or showers. It'll be on the breezy side down to 2. Cloudy Monday, 60% chance of showers or flurries with a high of 10.
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1: It'll be cloudy today with a 40% chance of late day showers, a high of 10. Showers end after midnight, then a chance of flurries or showers. It'll be on the breezy side down to 2. Cloudy Monday, 60% chance of showers or flurries with a high of 10.
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3: It'll be cloudy today with a 40% chance of late day showers, a high of 10. Showers end after midnight, then a chance of flurries or showers. It'll be on the breezy side down to 2. Cloudy Monday, 60% chance of showers or flurries with a high of 10.
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6: It'll be cloudy today with a 40% chance of late day showers, a high of 10. Showers end after midnight, then a chance of flurries or showers. It'll be on the breezy side down to 2. Cloudy Monday, 60% chance of showers or flurries with a high of 10.
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2: It'll be cloudy today with a 40% chance of late day showers, a high of 10. Showers end after midnight, then a chance of flurries or showers. It'll be on the breezy side down to 2. Cloudy Monday, 60% chance of showers or flurries with a high of 10.
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5: It'll be cloudy today with a 40% chance of late day showers, a high of 10. Showers end after midnight, then a chance of flurries or showers. It'll be on the breezy side down to 2. Cloudy Monday, 60% chance of showers or flurries with a high of 10.
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6: It'll be cloudy today with a 40% chance of late day showers, a high of 10. Showers end after midnight, then a chance of flurries or showers. It'll be on the breezy side down to 2. Cloudy Monday, 60% chance of showers or flurries with a high of 10.
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1: Welcome to Hope Radio. In today's passage, the Lord Jesus will speak words that have radiated down through time and impacted Western culture in ways most people don't realize. Greater love has no man than this, that a man lay down his life for his friends. 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Amen. 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
1: John chapter 15, verses 12 through 27. This is my commandment, that you love one another as I have loved you. Greater love has no man than this, that a man lay down his life for his friends. You are my friends if you do what I command. No longer do I call you servants, for the servant does not know what his master is doing. But I have called you friends, for all that I have heard from my Father I have made known to you. You did not choose me, but I chose you, and appointed you that you should go and bear fruit, and that your fruit should abide, so that whatever you ask the Father in my name, he may give it to you. These things I command you, so that you will love one another. If the world hates you, know that it has hated me before it hated you. If you were of the world would love you as its own. But because you are not of the world, but I chose you out of the world, therefore the world hates you. Remember the word that I said to you, a servant is not greater than his master. If they persecuted me, they will also persecute you. If they kept my word, they will also keep yours. But all these things they will do to you on account of my name, because they do not know him who sent me. If I had not come and spoken to them, they would not have been guilty of sin. But now they have no excuse for their sin. Whoever hates me hates my Father also. If I had not done among them the works that no one else did, they would not be guilty of sin. But now they have seen and hated both me and my Father. But the word that is written in their law must be fulfilled. They hated me without cause. But when the Helper comes, whom I will send to you from the Father, the Spirit of truth, who proceeds from the Father, he will bear witness about me. And you also will bear witness, because you have been with me from the beginning. You might recall from last week, the Lord Jesus explained in some depth the nature of the relationship between a Christian and God. The Father relates to his born-again children only in and through the Son. Jesus used the metaphor of a vine. I am the vine, you are the branches. Believers are sustained only by their connection to the vine, and all those genuinely in the vine will bear fruit consistent with God's character. Those who do not bear fruit are cut off and burned in the fire, because while they might appear to be a part of the vine, they are in fact dead. Every church will, at times, end up with a few false brethren in the midst. God invariably removes fruitless branches in his time. We see a similar idea communicated in the epistle of 1 John, chapter 2, verse 19. What, then, characterizes truly saved people? They demonstrate saving faith by remaining obedient to the commands of Christ. And today we're going to look at that in detail. Verse 12 again, this is my commandment, that you love one another as I have loved you. It's true that agape love is not in itself an emotion. It's a mode of self-sacrificial behavior that treats the other person lovingly, irrespective of how one feels. But it is also true that agape love causes emotive love to take root and grow. Agape is how Jesus loves us, brother, and it's how he commands us to love one another. Notice this is a commandment, not a suggestion, not a wise proverb, not a philosophical contemplation. Christ is King, and the King has commanded us to love one another. Verse 13, greater love has no man than this, that a man lay down his life for his friends. The pinnacle of agape love is total self-sacrifice to the point of death. This is the love Jesus displayed in full on the cross. While the use of agape found in John 3:16 shows the manner in which God loved the world. For God loved the world like so. Here, the Lord shows the extent of that love. It is increasingly unusual today for Westerners to discuss the Christian heritage that lies behind many of our traditions. But this concept of ultimate love expressed in total sacrifice has left its mark nonetheless. Take, for example, the United States Air Force parajumpers, search and rescue experts who take sometimes ridiculous risks to save an imperiled life. They have a motto: "These things we do, that others may live." And if you weigh that motto against their mortality rate, you'll start to see how seriously they take it. But pale reflections of providential grace like that cannot be compared to the consummate perfection of what Jesus did at Calvary. Greater love has no man than this, that a man lay down his life for his friends. God the Son makes his enemies into friends. By grace alone, through faith alone, in him alone. Verse 14, "You are my friends if you do what I command." Are you one of those who has repented of your sins and bowed the knee to the Lord Jesus? Are you among those who have embraced your own cross and carry it daily in obedience to your Savior? Have you been changed from the inside out, the Holy Spirit now dwelling within you, causing you to bear fruit in keeping with repentance? Yes? Well, then Jesus calls you friend. He died for you. Verse 15, "No longer do I call you servants, for the servant does not know what his master is doing, but I have called you friends. For all that I have heard from my Father, I have made known to you." I'm reading from the English Standard Version. It's a wonderful Bible translation. I commend it to you. But like many English translations, the ESV sometimes gets a wee bit squeamish when translating the Greek word doulos. Doulos means slave. Many English Bibles, this one included, were produced in the United States. And given their history with slavery, one can perhaps understand why many translators prefer the softer word servant to slave. But there's no question, doulos means slave. So, rendering it literally, "No longer do I call you slaves, for the slave does not know what his master is doing." Not only has Christ bought me back from death, forgiven me of my many and grievous sins, ushered me into his household, numbered me among his people, but grace upon grace, he has honored me with the title friend. I am, in fact, still a slave, but he calls me friend. Of course, the Lord was speaking to his 11 remaining apostles at the time. He had revealed to them, and through them to us, God the Father's plans and purposes. Christ had taught them previously enshrouded mysteries about heaven and hell and what it means to be made new, what it means to truly live for God. Verse 16, "You did not choose me, but I chose you and appointed you that you should go and bear fruit, and that your fruit should abide, so that whatever you ask the Father in my name, he may give it to you." Sovereign grace election. God chose whom he would save. It's one of the most important doctrines in the Bible, and it's a foundation stone of the gospel. But it's easy to understand why some find it confusing. What did Jesus mean? He chose the disciples, but they did not choose him. Whatever happened to "choose this day whom you will serve," or "I have set before you life and death, blessing and cursing, choose life"? Well, of course we choose Jesus. Anyone who understands anything about the Bible knows we have to choose Jesus for ourselves, and the disciples voluntarily took up his "come follow me" invitation. But the issue here is who chose who first. It was Christ's choosing of his followers that resulted in their following. God always goes first. We only respond. When Jesus chooses someone for salvation, he doesn't just punch the person's ticket for heaven. He radically modifies that person's nature. Notice the Lord chose and appointed them to bear fruit. Fruit that would endure far beyond their lifetimes. Jesus changes everyone he saves, such that a fruitless disciple is no disciple at all. Verse 17, these things I command you, so that you will love one another. Notice the commandment is causal to the love. If the Lord hadn't commanded us to love each other, we wouldn't. In past weeks, we've spoken about the Greek henō clause, the intention clause that appears here, and the henō rule. When God is the one intending the thing, everything that follows the henō will come to pass. These things I command you so that, there's the henō, you will love one another. Our highest duty is to love God, Matthew 22:37. Our second highest duty is to love our neighbor, Matthew 22:39. My closest neighbor and highest human love priority would be my wife, Ephesians 5:25. My next highest duty would be to my children, Ephesians 6:4. Then comes the body of Christ, Romans 13:8. And if you're wondering, way down on the bottom of the love priorities list would be love for enemies. Point being, Jesus places our love for other believers as a high and definitive priority that tells others we belong to him, John 13:35. And yes, this can sometimes mean elevating the needs of a brother over the needs of a non-believer. Verses 18 and 19, if the world hates you, know that it has hated me before it hated you. If you were of the world, the world would love you as its own. But because you are not of the world, but I chose you out of the world, therefore the world hates you. Two things. Firstly, note the conditional clause. If the world hates you, not everyone is going to hate your guts. But when it happens, believer, and according to 2 Timothy 3:12, it will happen. If someone hates you, it's because they already hate the Lord. Secondly, because Jesus chose us, brother, we no longer belong to the world. It is because of this that the world hates us. Every nation has its culture, and every culture has its orthodoxy. We no longer subscribe to any of the world's doctrines, what the Apostle Paul would later refer to as the doctrines of demons. We are citizens of heaven, adopted children of the Most High God, and our identity is defined by him and in him alone. We won't follow after this world's wickedness, 1 Peter 4:4. And they are utterly stunned, incensed even. What do you mean you won't attend the pride parade? What do you mean you won't solemnize that marriage? What do you mean that a child in the womb has rights like anyone else? What do you mean you won't love Mother Earth and go electric? Well, I worship Jesus, so no, I don't attend festivals that celebrate rebellion against Jesus. I obey God, so no, I don't pretend that what he calls an abomination is some new form of matrimony. I've been bought by the blood of the Lamb, so no, I don't condone the murder of babies after or before birth. And I'm a sold-out biblicist who labors to see everything through a scriptural lens, so no, I don't worship Mother Earth. I'm not an idolater. And I view both electric and other energy sources as a gift from Yahweh to be received with gratitude and used with joy for his glory. If the world hates you, Jesus said, remember they hated me first. Verse 20, remember the word that I have said to you, a servant is not greater than his master. If they persecuted me, they will also persecute you. If they kept my word, they will also keep yours. When I stand before a large crowd and proclaim the gospel, calling people to repentant faith in the Lord Jesus, what sort of reception should I expect? Well, the same reception they gave Jesus 2,000 years ago, because when some of them respond in sweet surrender, they're receiving Christ, Not me. I'm an afterthought, a mere ambassador. A servant is not greater than his master. We should not expect the world will love us more than they do Jesus. In fact, if this were so, it would indicate that we don't belong to Jesus. Remember, if you were of the world, it would love you as its own. Christ has his elect among every people group. We preach the message of the cross to all of them, and then stand back in awe as the Spirit of God brings forth those who will listen and live. Verse 21, but all these things they will do to you on account of my name, because they do not know him who sent me. If you are a member of a church, and you find yourself filled with angst toward the people of God, this should make you sweat. Hatred for Christians is hatred for God. The church, that is the assemblage of all saved people everywhere, is described in Ephesians 5, 22 through 33 as the bride of Christ. Believers collectively are the Lord's wife. You try telling me you love me, but you hate my wife? Good luck with that, pal. Those who persecute and disdain genuine born-again Christians demonstrate that they do not know the Father or the Son. So be slow, be very slow, to condemn another professing Christian. On the contrary, when you think a brother might not be a brother, walk with grace and care and humility. Be very, very slow to disparage. Even if your brother is clearly wrong on some important thing or another, unless that issue falls within the exceedingly narrow strictures of essential doctrine, guard your heart against reproof. Remember, whatever standard you assert for the other guy, God will assert against you. Matthew 7:2. In short, according to Jesus, we must expect the world to hate us on account of our relationship with God in Christ. That doesn't mean every person, it doesn't mean every day or every situation, but brother, if your walk with the Lord never rubs a reprobate the wrong way, you might have a limp. Verse 22, if I had not come and spoken to them, they would have not been guilty of sin. But now they have no excuse for their sin. In Luke chapter 12, verse 48, Jesus said, everyone to whom much is given, of him much will be required. He was speaking about the amount of gospel light a person is being handed. To the seemingly faithful Jew who waited patiently for Messiah to arrive and who sought to obey God's law and honor the traditions of his people, but who, when Jesus came, failed to bow the knee, to that person, there is no excuse. The Son of God came to the Jews and testified to them. He performed wondrous signs before their very eyes. He proved time and again that he was the fulfillment of all messianic prophecy. And yet they still did not believe. My friend, there is only one provision for sins, only one means of justification, faith in the Lord Jesus Christ. For the Jew, for the Gentile, for the slave, for the free man, for male and female alike, the ground is level at the foot of the cross. Verse 23, whoever hates me hates my Father also. Jesus has already made this point a number of times, but it bears repeating. If you claim to love God, but you hate Jesus, you do not love God. You are a liar. Verse 24, if I had not done among them the works that no one else did, they would not be guilty of sin. But now they have seen and hated both me and my Father. Friend, whatever you knew about the Bible before listening to this broadcast, whatever you thought you understood about who Jesus is and what he has done, you are now without excuse. There's no claiming that you didn't know, that you had never heard. Repent and believe on the Lord Jesus Christ, right now. or one day as you stand before the great white throne of judgment, you will be without excuse. And the truth will be displayed for all to see. You knew, yet chose not to believe. Verse 25, but the word that is written in their law must be fulfilled. They hated me without cause. The judicial murder of God's sinless Son was the worst crime in human history. Nothing can surpass it. Nothing can justify it. Notice the prediction that the Jews would hate their Messiah without cause was in direct fulfillment of their law, the Old Testament law these very Jews claimed to esteem above all things. We see this phrase in a number of places, but the Lord here appears to be citing Psalm 96:4. More in number than the hairs of my head are those who hate me without cause. Remember, everything that takes place in time, including every millisecond of the Lord's earthly sojourn, has been sovereignly decreed by heaven's throne. The Messiah's mission was always going to go this way. It was always going to look like this. Nothing has gone wrong. Yahweh is in the process of destroying his enemies, conquering death, redeeming his people, and eventually reversing the fall. Verse 26, but when the Helper comes, whom I will send to you from the Father, the Spirit of truth, who proceeds from the Father, he will bear witness about me. Three things. Firstly, the Holy Spirit is the parakletos, is the Greek word. It means the one who comes alongside. It can be translated a bunch of ways as helper, comforter, counselor, advocate. The point being, the Holy Spirit does not harm believers, not ever. All of his actions are perfectly orchestrated to help, to do us good, Romans 8:28. Even when he calls us home to heaven, Isaiah 57:1. Secondly, Jesus sent the Holy Spirit who proceeds from the Father. Here again, we see the Trinity functioning as a whole. We're going to come back to this in future weeks. Then thirdly, believer, notice that throughout this text and others, the Holy Spirit does not point to himself. He never points to himself. It is the primary function of God's Spirit to point to Jesus. He bears witness to the Son. Not to overstate it, but there's a real tug-of-war in the kingdom of God between biblicism and charismaticism. It should not be so. But this over-fixation on the Spirit, especially in worship, is at best unhelpful, and at worst, the nucleus of apostasy. Then lastly, verse 27, and you also will bear witness, because you have been with me from the beginning. The apostles are in mourning. Their master and friend has told them that he will soon die at the hands of wicked men. But he has also predicted his resurrection, and here reminds the 11 remaining disciples that they have a future and a mission. The apostles, apostle means one who is sent, had been with Jesus for more than 3 years and would preach the message of Christ's death, burial, and resurrection to the four corners of the earth. And down through the millennia, billions would be saved. By the way, thanks to the Great Commission, Matthew 28:18-20, that mission also befalls us, brother, and is the primary reason for the Hope Radio broadcast. So wrapping up, Christians need to obey Jesus and love one another. The world is against us and will hate us from the word go as soon as they find out we bear the name of the Lord. And the love we have for one another is to be of the same sort our King has for us. Greater love has no man than this, that a man lay down his life for his friends. Giving it all for Jesus means giving it all for his people. We serve God by serving others, especially Christians. And we recognize that we are Christians not because we started things with God, but because he started things with us. You did not choose me, but I chose you. And our self-sacrificial love service is our calling card to a dark and desperate world. It shows them in real time that when Jesus takes up residence in a person, the resulting change produces a whole new kind of person, a transformation the world can neither explain nor replicate. Our Heavenly Father, we come before you, praising you as the source of all love and mercy, because your love is higher than the heavens and it endures forever. Grant us to obey your Son's command to love one another even as you have loved us in him. And may strangers to your kingdom see that and be drawn in by your grace. We pray in Jesus' name. Amen. 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
3: It'll be cloudy today with a 40% chance of late day showers, a high of 10. Showers end after midnight, then a chance of flurries or showers. It'll be on the breezy side down to 2. Cloudy Monday, 60% chance of showers or flurries with a high of 10.
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1: It'll be cloudy today with a 40% chance of late day showers, a high of 10. Showers end after midnight, then a chance of flurries or showers. It'll be on the breezy side down to 2. Cloudy Monday, 60% chance of showers or flurries with a high of 10.
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0: 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We're CHPBFM Cochrane. 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

0: how's it going? My name is Kenny. Thank you so much for hanging out with us. Hopefully, you're having an awesome weekend. I want to have a discussion about the most impressive place you've ever fallen asleep. So I'm reading a story. This is out of the Lower Mainland in Vancouver. Electric vehicle. Police caught a 37-year-old driver asleep at the wheel. Now, not only was the driver eyes closed, but their arms were folded. Like, you know when you get into an airplane and you got nowhere to put your arms, so you just fold them in front of you and you put your head back. I'm actually doing it right now. And you could get a good little nap in doing that. But during rush hour traffic, so the game is this. What's the ticket cost on that? Technically, is there a rule written down saying you can't be asleep behind the wheel? I don't know. Now, I thought for fun today, the question could be, well, two parts. If you're the judge, how much is the ticket? And then the other question is, where is the most impressive place you had the ability to fall asleep? If you can beat driving in rush hour traffic, you got to let us know. You got to tell us that story. The Kenny Jones Show, VistaRadio.ca. Hit us up. Most impressive place to have a nap. And saying at work isn't going to cut it.
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5: It'll be cloudy today with a 40% chance of late day showers, a high of 10. Showers end after midnight, then a chance of flurries or showers. It'll be on the breezy side down to 2. Cloudy Monday, 60% chance of showers or flurries with a high of 10.
6: 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Hit the driving range on Saturday. Shovel the walks on Sunday.
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0: Doing stories today on the show. How's it going? It's Kenny. Fire us an email, the Kenny Jones Show, VistaRadio.ca. The most interesting place you've managed to fall asleep. We got this message.
1: I think the most interesting place I ever fell asleep was at the tattoo parlor.
0: Whoa!
1: I fell asleep while getting a sleeve tattoo.
0: Nope.
1: Which is kind of unique because most people would tell you that tattoos are extremely painful.
0: Yep.
1: However, I was in such a relaxed state that I managed to fall asleep while getting my arm tattooed. My artist couldn't believe it. He said I was only the second guy to ever fall asleep in the chair. But, yeah, I thought that was kind of interesting, man. Have yourself a great day.
0: Thank you for the message. Wow. Yeah, fire us a message to Kenny Jones Show, VistaRadio.ca. As somebody who's got a bunch of tattoos, I hated every second of every tattoo I've gotten. They hurt so bad. Anybody that says a tattoo doesn't hurt, I don't know what you're talking about. It's the worst. To the point where I ask myself all the time, why would I do that? But to fall asleep during a tattoo, that is clubhouse leader stuff right there. So far, I thought the AC/DC guy, the guy that fell asleep at an AC/DC concert. I'm giving tattoo chair the gold medal on this one. What about you?
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5: It'll be cloudy today with a 40% chance of late day showers, a high of 10. Showers end after midnight, then a chance of flurries or showers. It'll be on the breezy side down to 2. Cloudy Monday, 60% chance of showers or flurries with a high of 10.
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3: 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Leave before this gets awkward.
4: Spring feels better on the

0: you say we grab line two here? Go for it.
1: Kenny, it's Carol.
0: Hey, Carol, how are you?
1: I'm good. I'm just listening to your little thing about falling asleep at a concert. When I was 16, I fell asleep at Burt and Cummings, slept through the whole thing.
0: Now, how does that happen? How?
1: I don't know.
0: So now, who are you with at that concert? Did they say anything to you? Like, they didn't want to wake you up or anything?
1: I don't know. There was six of us there. They probably just didn't notice me sitting there snoozing away.
0: Man, oh man. Like, I just, like, is that a shot against Burt and Cummings?
1: Maybe. Maybe it was just being 16 years old and on a road trip with friends.
0: There you go. Well, hey, you owned it. Yeah. You owned it.
1: Yep.
0: Appreciate
1: for your ratings. I think the full sleeve tattoo has got to get gold.
0: Yeah?
1: Yeah.
0: Crazy, eh? Crazy.
1: Yeah. You have a great day, man.
0: Hey, I appreciate you calling. Don't be a stranger.
1: I won't be.
0: Yeah, we've been talking about all day, obviously, interesting spots you've fallen asleep. Concerts, but the tattoo chair. I said, that's the gold medal. You can fall asleep during a tattoo. Impressive. We also got a message saying, fell asleep during a root canal. Wow. I still go with tattoo. I think that's harder. I don't know. What about you? Most impressive place you've ever fallen asleep? The Kenny Jones Show, VistaRadio.ca.
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8: It'll be cloudy today with a 40% chance of late day showers, a high of 10. Showers end after midnight, then a chance of flurries or showers. It'll be on the breezy side down to 2. Cloudy Monday, 60% chance of showers or flurries with a high of 10.
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0: Seamus Kennedy, got to say thank you for hanging out with us. Lots of great sleeping stories today.
1: I fell asleep under the gun, and they were doing my leg, and I fell asleep under the gun.
0: You're another one that fell asleep through a tattoo.
1: I guess I have a high tolerance for pain.
0: Yeah, I don't know. Like, how long into the tattoo till you passed out?
1: It wasn't passed out. The tattooist was really quiet, and about 30 minutes in, I dozed off for like an hour.
0: Wow. I mean, as a guy that's got a bunch of tattoos that squirm through every single second of it, I'm impressed with that.
1: Yeah, I don't know what to say. Thank you, I guess.
0: Yeah, that's one of those things where you're like, yeah, so what am I supposed to do with this, right?
1: Yep. So I've fallen asleep next to a screaming diesel engine up north.
0: That'd be difficult. I'll give you that.
1: Yeah, it was long hours, really tired. We crawled in the machine, and the throbbing engine next to me just put me to sleep.
0: It's like a lullaby.
1: Yep. All right. Well, you have a great day. Keep up the good work with the music. It's awesome.
0: Hey, thank you. Appreciate you calling. Appreciate you listening. Most impressive spot you've managed to fall asleep. Lots of people. I thought the tattoo was crazy, but no, there's been quite a few messages. Root canals, concerts, all kinds of stuff. What do you got? Hit us up, The Kenny Jones Show, VistaRadio.ca.
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4: It'll be cloudy this afternoon, a 40% chance of late day showers, breezy, a high of 10. Showers ending after midnight, then clouds, and a slight chance of flurries or showers, breezy down to 2. Cloudy Monday, a chance of showers or flurries with a high of 10.
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0: Lawyers make us tell you. We're CHPBFM Cochrane. 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

0: Do you want to hustle?
1: Free. That's right, Ron.
0: Do you want to salsa?
1: Free. That's right, Ron.
0: Do you want to hustle?
1: Free.

0: going? It's Kenny. Hope your weekend's great. Now, it doesn't matter what is actually doing outside with the weather. Just looking at the calendar has got to give you some relief that summer is close. We can almost touch it. I'm so excited for this summer. I think this summer is going to be awesome. Are you fired up or what?
1: Well, no. I'm an accountant, so I wanted to be miserable this time of year. I spend my life in the office.
0: Listen, that's the most honest statement yet. Tell me you don't have to wear a tie, though.
1: No, God, no. That died a generation ago.
0: But can't you, like, take your laptop and go sit on a picnic table or something like that?
1: Except for I wouldn't get anything done.
0: Yeah, good point. Yeah. Well played. All right, fair deal.
1: All right, thank you.
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8: It'll be cloudy this afternoon, a 40% chance of late day showers, breezy, a high of 10. Showers ending after midnight, then clouds, and a slight chance of flurries or showers, breezy, down to 2. Cloudy Monday, a chance of showers or flurries, with a high of 10.
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0: Because free is good.

0: hope you're having a great weekend. Thanks so much for hanging out with us. Appreciate it. Let's grab a call here. What's going on this weekend?
1: Probably mow the lawn.
0: Oh, are you? Wait a minute. Hopefully. Don't. I have to check. Are you one of these guys that likes to mow the lawn?
1: No, I haven't done it all year, and I don't want to do it, but it's getting to that point.
0: It's go time, is it?
1: Yeah.
0: All right, man. Good luck with that.
1: All right, thanks.
0: Appreciate you checking in. Now, I have three houses on my street. I've been watching these houses for the last 3 years, and I'm sure of it. They hate each other. And their landscaping, their yard work ability is so awesome. I mean, it's magazine worthy. But I'm convinced it's a battle between the three of them. So I'm really looking forward to this summer to see what happens next. But I'm so convinced that they hate one another. My wife's like, why you got to put that out there? I'm like, no, it's a battle. It really is. They one-up each other. And I noticed last year, the one house kind of dropping the ball a little bit compared to the other two. And I mean, still, when I say drop the ball, it's still like tenfold better than 99% of the houses on the street. I mean, these houses are unbelievable. Yard work, it's crazy. I know a lot of people, it's their hobby. So if I am trashing yard work, I apologize. It's just, me and yard work, not friends, not friends. But what do you got? What are the weekend plans? Hit us up, The Kenny Jones Show, VistaRadio.ca.
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9: It'll be cloudy this afternoon, a 40% chance of late day showers, breezy, a high of 10, showers ending after midnight, then clouds, and a slight chance of flurries or showers, breezy, down to 2, cloudy Monday, a chance of showers or flurries, with a high of 10.
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0: It is Kenny. Well, we got some food news. Yeah, man. I haven't had food news in a while. Now, I don't know how old this story is. It's just appearing in my timeline now, but this is concerning. If you're a fan of the Kit Kat bar, which, hey, Kit Kat bar, solid choice. In your chocolate bar picks, I guess. Standing in front of that counter with all those choices. You're always safe to go with the Kit Kat. But anyways, here's the story. Thieves, this is in Europe, stole 12 tons of Kit Kats, which is apparently 413,792 actual units. Units of Kit Kat bars. That's a lot of chocolate bars. Now, here's where I find this interesting. The spokesperson says, quote, "We've always encouraged people to have a break with Kit Kat, but it seems thieves have taken the message too literally." End quote. Now, I appreciate the attempt at a joke, but if I'm holding stocks in that company, I'm like, not the time for jokes, buddy. Not the time for jokes. We lost 413,000 chocolate bars. That's definitely going to hit the bottom line. Now, of course, the story does come with the earworm. I don't know. I think that was a jerk face move to play that, because that'll be in your head all day. Give me a break. Give me a break. But there it is. Another round of food news. If we do run into a Kit Kat shortage here in our wonderful country of Canada, I will let you know. Fingers crossed that doesn't happen, because we don't need that right now.
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3: It'll be cloudy this afternoon, a 40% chance of late day showers, breezy, a high of 10, showers ending after midnight, then clouds, and a slight chance of flurries or showers, breezy, down to 2, cloudy Monday, a chance of showers or flurries, with a high of 10.
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2: It'll be cloudy this afternoon, a 40% chance of late day showers, breezy, a high of 10, showers ending after midnight, then clouds, and a slight chance of flurries or showers, breezy, down to 2, cloudy Monday, a chance of showers or flurries, with a high of 10.
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3: It'll be cloudy this afternoon, a 40% chance of late day showers, breezy, a high of 10, showers ending after midnight, then clouds, and a slight chance of flurries or showers, breezy, down to 2, cloudy Monday, a chance of showers or flurries, with a high of 10.
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2: It'll be cloudy with showers tonight, ending after midnight, then a few flurries or showers possible. Breezy down to 2 degrees. Cloudy Monday, chance of showers or flurries reaching 10. Clouds Tuesday, chance of showers or flurries with a high of 8.
3: So long, snow. Spring is here.
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5: It'll be cloudy with showers tonight, ending after midnight, then a few flurries or showers possible, breezy down to 2 degrees, cloudy Monday, chance of showers or flurries reaching 10, clouds Tuesday, chance of showers or flurries with a high of 8.
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3: It will help with that dopamine hit.
4: It'll be cloudy with showers tonight, ending after midnight, then a few flurries or showers possible. Breezy down to 2 degrees. Cloudy Monday, chance of showers or flurries reaching 10. Clouds Tuesday, chance of showers or flurries with a high of 8.
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3: It'll be cloudy with showers tonight, ending after midnight, then a few flurries or showers possible. Breezy down to 2 degrees. Cloudy Monday, chance of showers or flurries reaching 10. Clouds Tuesday, chance of showers or flurries with a high of 8.
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